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0: 79. Did you copy the call that went out?
1: Who is dispatched?
0: Received. My apologies. It's going to be 58 Clifton Avenue, 58 Clifton Avenue, apartment 3, difficulty breathing, 77-year-old female, history of asthma and COPD. Received. You'll have Zulu 1.

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EPD on scene for the 23-year-old female, ADP. Repeating Storm's ambulance, priority 2 BLS. Area 350 Seymour Ave at the Gulf gas station. Meet PD on scene for the 23-year-old female, EDP. Timeout 2326.

in the area of the War Memorial, 695 Howe Ave, for the rubbish fire reported as a trash can. Again, Company 1, the rubbish fire, IFO 695 Howe Ave, the War Memorial, on the rubbish fire, reported as a well-involved trash can at this time. Your cross streets are going to be New Street and Wheeler Street. Clear at 2328.

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The 22-year-old male, arm laceration. Meet the troop on scene. Repeating, Beacon Host Company number 1, priority 1 BLS.

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1: 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EMF 86 is responding.
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means you'll have to go down to Seymour, turn around, get back on, head up to access prior to the on-ramp there. I just want to make sure all the units copy. 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

fire alarm at the middle school, number 40 Great Oak Road. Zone 992 General. Oxford Fire, 40 Great Oak Road at the middle school. The activated fire alarm in zone 992 General. Use fire ground 1 for operations. It's 101. KBG 804 standing by.

0: fire department. Respond, we activate the commercial fire alarm at the Oxford Middle School, number 40, Great Oak Road. We're repeating Oxford Fire Department with the commercial fire alarm activation. The middle school, number 40, Great Oak Road. Cross street to Hogsback Road and Governor's Hill Road. Timbersick tone, 102.
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0: three-story masonry educational facility. Nothing showing from the Delta Alpha side. Alarm is sounding. That will be our investigating car when we come in.
1: On scene with the audible alarm. He'll be out investigating and establishing command at 109.

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1: Up a little bit further out of the way. It appears it might be a rooftop. 46 go where 31 is.

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1: Crew making entry with maintenance. 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

0: 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The unit's been shut down and it has since dissipated. We're going to be picking up and we'll be turning it over to maintenance.
1: The unit, smoke detector and duct work with a slight haze, it's not dissipated. They'll be picking up and it'll be turned over to maintenance shortly. 139.

1 BLS, number 91 Hawthorne Avenue, in the rear. 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

31, number 42 Hawkins Street. That's 42 Hawkins Street in the rear. Cross streets of 6th Street and Cottage Street. For the female caller, reportedly ingested, tied by accident, you'll have Zulu 1 and Route 05.

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1: I'll ask her to make herself known to you. 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

0: 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So behind like 44, 42, 38. 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
1: Yeah, affirmative. 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I think we may have found the patient now.
0: Okay, 99.

31, number 1, Nutmeg Avenue, the 54-year-old female, chest pain. Priority 1, number 1, Nutmeg Avenue, the 54-year-old female, chest pain. A second full crew is needed to FD9. It's 209, third dispatch standing by.

Army Ambulance 537, Timbers to Company 2 for the second call in town. One member is needed to complete the crew. Priority 1, number 1, Nutmeg Avenue. It's a 54-year-old female with fall. She's having chest pain. 537, Timbers to Company 2. One additional member needed to complete the crew. Priority 1, the second call in town, number 1, Nutmeg Avenue. It's a 54-year-old female reported chest pain and she's falling.

Parker, needed respond priority 1 Nutmeg Avenue for the 54-year-old female, chest pain, fall, and difficulty breathing. Repeating storms ambulance, second active call, second full crew needed respond priority 1, number 1 Nutmeg Avenue. Cross streets of Hawthorne Avenue and Osborndale State Park for the 54-54-year-old female, chest pain, shortness of breath, and on a fall. 214, time your final tone, 1 member needed.

mutually into Derby. Number one, Nutmeg Avenue for the 64-year-old female, chest pain, shortness of breath, and a fall. Repeating in, send your medical service, priority 1 ALS, number 1, Nutmeg Avenue, cross streets of Hawthorne Avenue and Osmondale State Park. For the 54, it's 54-year-old female, chest pain, shortness of breath, and on a fall. ALS has been dispatched to timeout 215.

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1: Angles request to respond. 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For the 36-year-old female on a possible assault. 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Priority one, stage card arrival, 316.

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1: You can take out priority 2. She's conscious and alert. Just an eval at this time.

service on a priority one response, number 15 Robert Berry Road, for the 96-year-old female medical alarm reporting a fall. We're repeating in Sonia's medical service, priority one, number 15 Robert Berry Road, across the Felms Drive in the dead end for the 96-year-old female medical alarm reporting a fall. BLS at this time, WQLK 253, 448 hours.

Bronco number one, the fire department and ambulance are needed to respond priority one, Bethany Road near Feldspar Avenue for a motor vehicle accident, unknown injury, unknown situation. Route 42 near Feldspar Avenue for a motor vehicle accident, unknown injuries, unknown situation, multiple calls. 601.

ambulance and fire request for a stop in the area of 159 Bethany Road for motor vehicle accident. Call from OnStar stated positive airbag. Should be on a 2025 white Chevy Silverado. Unknown, no contact with the car. Repeating, Beacon Post, number one, ambulance and crew request to respond with the fire department to in the area of 159 Bethany Road for the motor vehicle accident. OnStar reporting it's a 2025 white Chevy Silverado. Positive airbag and possibly one person in the car.

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1: Bethany at South Star, minor motor vehicle. Looks like everybody's out of the vehicle. 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

0: 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Beach 6, you're calling?
1: VH6
0: is 3, you're responding to the area of 159.

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5 responded 505 Howe Avenue. That's 505 Howe Avenue. Business name is Jay Cutts for the order investigation inside. Companies 1 and 5 respond to 505 Howe Avenue. That's 505 Howe Avenue. Business name Jay Cutts for the order inside investigation. Timeout is going to be 657.

0: Indian Route, green line, 403 on board. Story, residential apartment. Alarm sounding, buildings evacuated. I'll be out investigating, Carwell, be command.
1: Roger, Carwell, I'll show you on scene. 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Building has been evacuated, your command, 702.

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1: Yep. 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
0: Top, by your car.
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1: Roger, vehicle removed, being turned over to PSP. 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
1: The water surge here. We had water coming from the dry sprinkler system. 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
0: You want to command? Farms? Negative at this time, we should be all set. Thank you. Anyone off the air quarters?
2: Received.

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0: Avenue under control. Pilot was out in the Mexican restaurant. All units will be in service.
1: Man, Oxford.
0: Roll 3 to Shelland.
1: Should be in the CAD. I don't have my cell phone on me.
0: 103 Shelland. How I have it under control. Burnt out pilot in the Mexican restaurant. All units will be in service.
2: Roger. Under control, 719 Powell, landed at the Mexican restaurant.

0: 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I left a message on Tom Haines' phone. The number we have says he doesn't work there anymore.
1: Okay, message received.

0: 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They're going to need to get Encore here. And I do not have my cell phone with me, so I'd like one of their representatives to make it here, please.
1: Roger.

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0: 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I'm going to release the apparatus from this scene. I'll stand by waiting for all the building rep people to show up.
1: You'll stand by waiting for the building rep.

eastbound on priority 1, 36 Collins Hill Road for the 74-year-old male with chest pain. Repeating, ambulance is needed, priority 1, ALS, 36 Collins Hill Road, crossing Hawthorne Ave and Roosevelt Drive. 74-year-old male with chest pain, Zulu being dispatched at 740.

0: call, second full crew needed, 118 Hawkins Street. 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Full crew, I'm sorry, second call, second full crew needed, 118 Hawkins Street for the seizures. 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Time now 8:03.
1: Alright, if you can't get another crew, we'll do a quick turn.
0: Was that FD-10? You're very scratchy.
1: Yeah, it's on. If you can't get another crew, we'll take it out of Griffin.
0: Receive.

Elizabeth. Amethyst needed for the second call-in town. Second full crew needed 118 Hawkins Street, first floor for the 3-year-old male seizure. Repeating, second full crew needed for the second call-in town, 118 Hawkins Street on the first floor. Priority 1 for the 3-year-old male seizure. Zulu 1 is en route. Second tone, 805.

0: And Oxford.
1: Go ahead, Pat.
0: Set here. Building maintenance is on scene, turning it over to them. Sprinkler contractors on their way out. They should be here around 9. The alarm system's been left in silence until they restore the sprinkler. Command will be terminated. Car 1's in service.
1: To the building rep. Alarm's been silenced. Here, clear. 809.
0: Knox box keys returned to the box.
1: Second crew, I'll meet you at 118 Hawkins Street, first floor for the seizures. Zulu 1's on scene.

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For the 75-year-old female with chest pain. Repeating, ambulance is needed, priority 1, 46 Pershing Ave, cross of Prospect Street and Chilton Street. The 75-year-old female with chest pain, Sulevi

Roger, on the air service.

star 1, Dodger. 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Stolen.

0: stand by for medical dispatch priority jump. Is needed on a priority 2. 133 Walnut Street, Unit 20, for the 87-year-old male fall, possible lift assist. The ambulance is needed on a priority 2. 133 Walnut Street, Unit 20, positive Chamberlain Road, for the 87-year-old male fall, possible lift assist at 919. Walnut Street, Unit 20, for the lift assist.
1: Go on. If you're coming from Griffin, y'all may just head over there and let you know if you still gotta go.

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300 Bank Street at the dentist's office for the 81-year-old male allergic reaction with difficulty breathing. Everything correspondent on priority 1 to 300 Bank Street, cross of West Street and Woodside Ave, the dental office for the 81-year-old male allergic reaction with difficulty breathing. Sula being dispatched at 1024.

0: sorry. 6-0 responding. 300 Bank Street in the dental office, priority 1 for the allergic reaction.
1: What's the crosses on that?
0: Just showing as Bank, it's right on the corner of Bank Street and Woodside Ave, it says. Bank and Woodside, but it's right off of West as well.

31, the second Collins House, the Callahan House, 32 Smith Street, Unit 2 Hotel. 87-year-old female with difficulty breathing. Repeating, Seymour Ambulance, the second Collins Town, second full crew needed, Callahan House, 32 Smith Street, Unit 2 Hotel. 87-year-old female with difficulty breathing. A Vemsberg paramedic is being requested. It is 1034, KHA 608.

7-year-old female, medical alarm activation, difficulty breathing. 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I have 705 at the car, one additional needed to complete the crew, second tone, 1036.

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Here in about a minute.

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1: 7-5 is going to divert to the scene.
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Is needed priority one, number 7 Poplar Drive, 86-year-old female, altered mental status. 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

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No special announcements. I'm showing truck 14 out of service. Okay, and a few 608 anyway.

0: 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You on dispatch?
1: Standby 1911.
0: Yeah, it's a car into a pole. Derby firefighter on scene. Person is unconscious. 34 on Pleasant Hill Road.

0: Central Orange Fire Department personnel need units to respond 34 Pleasant Hill NVA car into a pole. Again, that's 34 Pleasant Hill car into a pole.
1: Number 5.

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0: 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UI pole number 1497 needs to be evaluated.
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0: 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Change of report, responding.
1: Before I get rescued, Ruth, that's all I need. You can just hold the orders.
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1: 821 report.

1 and 4. Response to 515 Bridgeport Avenue, 515 Bridgeport Avenue. Cross streets are Woodland Trailer Park and Beard Sawmill. 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

0: We're responding.
1: Be advised that that property is going to be specified as S&T Realty, as called in by the alarm company. There is no suite or unit number. It is coming from Zone 30 smoke detector indicating smoke for the PG and Company front.
0: Roger that.
2: Update received.
1: Roger, roger.

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Strip mall, no one evacuated, out investigating.

0: 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I'll be attempting a reset.
1: Of incident, the hair dryer attempting a reset.
0: Car 4 to Shell, and I copy the update. 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
0: We don't got a ton of that. 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
1: 3 CBH 3. We're on scene of fire on the tap out.

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0: don't. I'll be responding. Is the EMS already on scene?
1: 3 EMS is advising priority travel. They are en route.

0: 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The Ansonia Fire Department reporting an activated fire alarm. The Bella Vista Apartments, 153 Main Street, on the number 4 floor. 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Repeating, Ansonia Fire Department, respond to the activated fire alarm. The Bella Vista Apartments, 153 Main Street, on the number 4 floor. Cross streets are going to be Kingston Drive, Railroad Avenue. The assignment will be for Engine 3, Engine 6, Ladder 7, Squad 9. Time now, 14:54 hours.
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0: 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Building starting to evacuate now. Get back to you. Fire ground 1.
1: 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Building is being evacuated. Fire ground 1, all units. 1456.

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KNFU 608.

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I'm repeating, Seymour Fire Department, deactivated carbon monoxide alarm, number 34 Mead Farm Road. 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KW 608, 1604 hours.

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Received W3. 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
0: 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Crews did a walkthrough of the meter to verify. No readings. No hazards. 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Command terminated.
1: The homeowner's attempted to change the batteries. It's been metered with no readings. All units are in service. Command is terminated. 1617.

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1: 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We'll have Hull Street come in.
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station. A 70-year-old male. Unconscious, abnormal breathing. We're repeating, Storms Ambulance, Priority 1, number 12, Main Street at the Derby Train Station. Cross streets of Main Street for the 70-year-old male, unconscious, abnormal breathing. ALS is being dispatched, timeout 1658.

command to utility four officer. Power washer, not too long ago, may have contributed to the SCO reading. Thank you.

131 West Street, Unit 9C as in Charlie, crash to West Church Street and Beecher Street. 44-year-old female, difficulty breathing. KFU 608, 1705 hours.

0: Grand Seas in Charlie. 44-year-old female, difficulty breathing, and tooth pain. You'll have 5-0-2 inbound.
1: 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Need you to respond to 53 Wedgewood Drive, 53 Wedgewood Drive, for the activated fire alarm inside the residence. Caller stated no sign of smoke or fire. House is evacuated already.

0: Beta 28, 288. Just advise if you need additional.
1: Yeah, drop us over, you're good.

being requested. Respond 31, number 133 West Street, Unit 9C is in Charlie. The 44-year-old female, difficulty breathing. Repeating, Seymour Ambulance, additional manpower is being requested to the scene. 133 West Street, Unit 9C is in Charlie. Meet the ambulance on scene for the 44-year-old female, difficulty breathing. 1708.

0: F3 to C2. You might want to make your way to Station 1 for an apparatus. I don't see any drivers signed on.
1: Every seat. I saw the same thing. Thanks.
2: No sign-ups from MS. Do you want fire code as well?
3: Full street command to Shelton. This is going to be number 36 Hull Street. And can you notify Yankee Gas? We have an odor of natural gas and a leaking union in the boiler room.

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1: Roger.

3, command and shuttle. Look at our red tag, the unit. All companies will be back in service. Command terminated.

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2: Tango 6 cleared on the return 1745.

1 on the air. Ambulance respond, priority 2, BLS, number 6, Dolly Drive. The 55-year-old female, dizzy and elephant. We're repeating, Beacon Hills, jumping number 1. Priority 2, BLS, number 6, Dolly Drive. Crush Country Court. 55-year-old female, thankful episode, dizzy. Troops are notified, 1747.

large storms ambulance respond. Priority 1 ALS, number 118 High Street. 53-year-old male, sick person, abnormal breathing. Repeating, storms ambulance, priority 1 ALS, number 118 High Street. Crossing to McLaughlin Terrace for the 53-year-old male, sick person, abnormal breathing. Timeout 1749 ALS being dispatched.

0: Zulu just wanted to confirm, not to get confused, the driveway apparently is a long interior. Don't get confused from where his vehicle's parked.
1: We just noticed that. You can show us on scene. We got it. Thank you.

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dispatch for Stepney, Monroe, Stevenson Fire Department, an early tone test. Stepney 101 remains out of service as a tanker, as a engine, but it can be used as a tanker. No other special announcements. All units have a good night. 10 hours, 1801.

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0: 6.
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0: radio and tell him to test that 1900. So the duty officer's car 21 with EMS crew 8 and squad 81 remains out of town for the event in Beacon Falls. All their apparatus are in service. 1900 WQI 320 standing by.
1: Be back in town off the air headquarters. Phone test loud and clear.
0: Progression 81 in quarters, back in town and off the air. You're also loud and clear. Good night, 1901.
2: 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I have FD2 and EMS Car 2 on the schedule. 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

and responding units. We got a 911 call from the Prem reporting the fire alarm sounding throughout the building. Some type of water flow from the wall in the lobby. We did not get anything from an alarm company at this time.

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1: Turn everybody. We've had a problem with the system since Thursday being worked on.
0: Dean reporting issue with the alarm system. 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
1: 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In court.

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To the fifth floral female, hernia. Repeating storms, ambulance, priority 2, BLS. Called in by the PD. Number 210, Silver Hill Road. Crushed to Hawthorne Avenue and Hull Street. 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

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Repeating, in Sunrise Medical Service, Prairie 2 BLS, 15 West Main Street, Unit 3 Season Charlie, cross streets Bridge Street and Water Street for the 57-year-old female abdominal pain. BLS at this time, 1947.